Sticking inside your heart. Hey, BB friend, I will be your sunshine even in the dark.

Sour talks for the climate. 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Tongue talk on the top floor. Diva chainsaw, warlocks. I'm a stylist, and the Fulham girls think they're Irish.

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1: I don't know whose idea it was to make the daytime quite so bright, but I'd like a word. I pull the tables off the chairs, set up the bar.

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It's unbasic, I gotta make up words when I try to explain it. And that's the main thing, reason fails me. You gotta look like fuck you, pay me. 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I'm trying, I really am, I promise. And it rains like overtime, we've come a long way since yours and mine. Is the meaning dulled or have I lost my shine? 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

0: I can't even lie, I've been lonely as fuck.
1: Weird ass nigga.
0: I can't even.

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Friends to lovers need a part to star in. 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

0: 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And not be worried about anything. Because
1: I'm drinking to get drunk. I'm drinking to get drunk. 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
0: Not worry about anything because

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A black ocean leaping and wide, welling and swelling and bearing in time.

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Deep down, we know we might need to escape one day. Let's just escape with music.

We'd sit and listen to Fields to House Cat, Groover Maru, Milo, Joe Burrow, Errol Alpen, Boys Noise. It was our peace, this place. And you can say, like, without music, like...

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Like, this is it. 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
0: 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You I smell good. I feel good.
1: And you sing good.
0: And make love good.

and you'll be confined to the base hospital if you change your mind. 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